Namaskar and a very good morning to all our dear listeners tuned in to your very own station of the nation. This is Akashvani, FM Rainbow 102.6 megahertz, and a very, very warm welcome on this lovely, beautiful, breezy Tuesday morning. You are tuned in to your very own special show called The Matchless Music Hour, one of its kind show where we bring you music from the yesteryears, from the classic era, of course, in English, as well as to entertain you with some beautiful retro music of that era in Hindi as well. Yes, stay with me. I'm your host, Jyoti Elhavath, in this edition. And for the next 55 minutes, we're going to be traveling through golden memories, beautiful lyrics and songs that still feel fresh with every sunrise. So are you ready for it? Yes? Pour yourself a cup of tea, coffee, or maybe some cool drink. Or in case if you are on the wheel, driving to your work place, then stay with me as music is going to be your travel companion. What do you say? What do you have in mind? Well, we've got lots in store for you because Matchless Music Hour is always very, very special. Brings you lots of, you know, good music and surprises as well. And I am not going to sort of, you know, let you know what exactly I mean by that. You'll have to be with me for that. I am kicking start the show with, of course, one of the most influential entertainers of the 20th century. You know, now we call them the influencers, but that time they were the influential entertainers or performers or artists. I'm talking about Frank Sinatra. Yes, keep the tempo high because you're going to absolutely love the track that I have chosen out. This is Summer Wind in his very, very beautiful melodramatic style, versatility and redefining music once again with Summer Wind from the year 1966 on your radio sets. Stay with me.

Absolutely. Summer wind there in the voice of the one and only Frank Sinatra. And it's all about summer, isn't it? And yes, dear listeners, I have to mention here that, you know, we are celebrating 90 beautiful, melodious, memorable and much cherished years of Akashvani, the radio station that has woven the nation into one tune, one thread of joys, sorrows, and most of all, harmony and shared past with a common love for music that binds us all together, isn't it? Into a large family, a large heart that just beats for Akashvani. And all these, glorious years ever since Akashvani began its journey on the 8th of June, 1936. And as a part of the celebration, every day we bring aboard a voice who has been a part of this incredible journey in their own respective way, who have taken much, contributed in their own way to help auger the station to where it is today. And today, joining us in our celebration is an ardent, devoted listener who was deeply inspired by All India Radio then, Akashvani now, and of course, especially our Western music programs that helped shape his career and life as a musician. Who am I talking about? I am talking about the one and only Sushant Thakur from New Delhi, and he is a amazing singer, songwriter, recording artist, passionate about music, took it as a profession in real life, founder of the Big Bang Blues, which he started in 2009. And ever since, there has been no looking back and has performed across the country and internationally as well.

0: and has won many awards and popularity, continues his journey in the realm of music, learning, training, sharing his experiences. So it's time now to welcome Sushant. Sushant, a very warm welcome to your own station, Akashvani's FM Rainbow.
1: Hello and good morning. Thank you so much, Jyoti, for introducing me. And thank you to the radio station, FM Rainbow, and also Akashvani for, you know, inspiring not only me, but a million others who've been listening all through these many decades. I know of so many people who've been part of this journey of shaping their tastes in music and, you know, making us go through daily routine through the companion of an RJ's voice into the night with the music. It's been a wonderful journey.
0: How beautiful, Sushant. So tell us, you know, tell us about what really inspired you to take on music as a profession and how Akashvani is majorly responsible for that. If you can just elaborate about yourself in particular.
1: Well, see, I come from a very middle class family values. Doordarshan and radio were the only mediums. No cable TV. Not great at studies. So voices used to travel only through medium waves and Doordarshan. Mm-hmm. So, you know, only few radio programs would air, Western programs. Like there would be some program which used to come at on Saturdays at 2 p.m. Mm-hmm. They would play Babita, Bapida, Disco Era, Asha Bhosle's voice, you know, really nice songs with a very different touch. And that kind of attracted me in a very different way, because a lot of stuff which comes from our folk and classical traditions is great. Yeah. But that was very unique in its sound.
0: Yeah.
1: It kind of attracted me with the drum beats and the bass and the guitar lines. And I was like, this sounds similar, like very different.
0: Yeah.
1: Then there were other songs which kind of took my attention, from Pehla Nasha, Jatin Lalit, you know, that Jojita Vahi Sikandar era.
0: Yeah.
1: Right. And then I think it was when I'm in my growing up year, and I think it was the peak of radio times FM at that point of time.
0: Quite right.
1: When people like there was I think there used to be a program called Takeoff.
0: Yes.
1: Then Just For You at 2 p.m.
0: Yes, absolutely. You're right. You're very right.
1: Madness Music Hour at 9.
0: Yeah.
1: All of these programs used to shape up me and many others who would be listening, because I know a couple of my friends would tune in, especially at these particular hours, because we would study together, like maths and accounts, and numbers and calculation-based exercises. With the music, you'd be able to do it much longer without moving from the seat.
0: So true.
1: Yeah, and we would line up our calculation and accounts and maths during these hours, be it Wicked Hour at 1 a.m. at night, or 8 a.m. pe when you would hear like a Takeoff, and then 9 a.m. you'll hear Matchless Music Hours.
0: Yeah.
1: So at 2 p.m. you'll listen Just For You. So we'd line up our accounts and maths during this time, and we'd study and listen and talk about music. And that was the time of Titanic, My Heart Will Go On, Live in La Vida Loca, Jab, Un Dos Tres, Ricky Martin, Bailamos, Enrique Iglesias. I mean, Shania Twain. So that was just coming out, and it was just about to explode into MP3 and downloading music.
0: Quite so, right. Yes, quite right. You know, and how this is so beautiful that you've shared that, how you know, your maths and accounts would you know, you would align it with music, and especially here on FM Rainbow, especially the Western music. And quickly now, you know, just tell us, if you're still tuned in, and if you hear broadcasting, what is the difference you feel, you know, between now and then?
1: Well, to be frank, last many years I've like lost touch with the radio, especially because there have been so many ads, and the access of music and the voice of the RJ is something that I really crave for.
0: Yeah.
1: You know, they used to share like unique voices and truths about life and philosophies, and have a narrative connecting life with music and the lyrics of the songs they would present in their shows. I specifically remember this RJ who I owe it to in terms of my musical journey. Her name is Subhadra.
0: Wow, of course. She's one of my favorites as well.
1: Yeah, I know. And she was

0: an icon to not only me, many others, because we would hear a different pop music, a very mainstream music. Mm-hmm. And on the other hand, we would hear at 10 p.m. on Wednesdays, the show's name was Music on the Rocks. Mm-hmm. As a bad signal on the audio waves, you'd hear the guitar tone of Joe Satriani, Flying in a Blue Dream would start.
1: Wow.
0: And that was the theme that ruled and cued us in with our antennas that this is Wednesdays. We'd be ready to hit the record button on our cassettes when we would record the shows.
1: Right.
0: Because at that time, MP3 wasn't very prominent. But these were the places where you would hear music and you'd want to preserve it to listen to them again and again.
1: Mm-hmm.
0: Quite and right. The stories.
1: Yeah, quite right, actually. You know, you very correctly pointed out the connection with the presenter is what sometimes, you know, you end up missing in the present broadcasting. But in that era, of course, you build up that connection. You still remember it. That's her so fondly, the presenter you're talking about, and others also. And that connection is what, you know, has kept alive that spirit of Akashvani and spirit of FM Rainbow. You know, it was such a great pleasure, Sushant, to hear out all your beautiful stories of yesteryears and how radio in particular, Akashvani, has, you know, shaped up your childhood or your teenagehood and even your college days for that matter, and your profession now that you are a full-time musician doing such amazing, you know, creative job across the country. We wish you all the best, Sushant, and thank you so much for your time.
0: Thank you so much, Jyoti. Thank you so much. I would like to just lastly thank Subhadra and Sarthak for paving the way in radio through the years and making radio happen, and the taste of music that they have imparted to me, I hope to, you know, pass it on through my music to others as well. Thank you so much to everyone.
1: Wish you all the best. Wish you all the best. Thank you. And that was one of our ardent, long-time listeners, Sushant Thakur, now a full-time musician. And he had earlier requested for a track that I'm going to play out, especially for him and all the beautiful women out there. This is Roy Orbison. Yes, the gentleman from the 60s with the black shades. And the song is Pretty Woman on your radio sets.

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1: Welcome back, my dear, dear, dear listeners. You are tuned in to Akashvani, the station that rocks the nation. And this is FM Rainbow 102.6 megahertz. The show that you are tuned in to is called The One and Only Matchless Music Hour, where every new day comes like a breeze in the magic of timeless classics. Yeah, I just played out Roy Orbison, especially for our dear listener Sushant, requesting it for all of us, all the beautiful ladies out there. Pretty Woman from the 1966 album. And what do I bring to you next? I have a lovely lady. Yeah, I bring to you the American jazz and soul singer Anita Baker in her beautiful, soulful voice. I'm having a bit of a bad throat today. Excuse me and pardon me for that. And yes, as I was, talking about Anita Baker in her soulful rendition of the song that I am going to play out is Giving You the Best. Anita started her career in the 1970s, and it wasn't really a cakewalk for her. It took her a lot of effort to establish herself until 1986. That is when, one of her albums, Rapture, got the attention and garnered, a huge listenership for, her album. And her track, Sweet Love, went on to bring her a Grammy Award as well for the best song and the singer of the year. Yes. So I'm going to play out this track, which is not Sweet Love, but Giving You the Best. It talks about her struggles and hardships. But yes, she made that effort. That is what is required, that effort, that extra push to get you there.

Absolutely, giving you the best that we've got right here on Akashvani, the station of the nation, celebrating 90 glorious years of its being, its journey that has been, covering milestones when it started, ever since it started in the year 1936 till date. And 8th of June is a special day when we are going to be celebrating.

All together, the spirit of Akashvani. And today, which is the 2nd of June, is also a very special why we mark this day as a day of remembrance. Our beloved actor-director who won the hearts of not only Indians, but the hearts world over for his lovely performance, his incredible work enriching the Indian cinema. I am talking about the greatest showman of Indian cinema, Sri Raj Kapoor, yes, who on this day, that is the 2nd of June, left us for another world. His extraordinary work continues to inspire us, enthrall us, and his motivating song from one of his own directed produced film, the 1970 film, I'm talking about Mera Naam Joker. Yeah, the song, it has a beautiful essence of life. Jeena Yaha, Marna Yaha. The story is equally inspiring, where a stage joker must make the audience laugh, overlooking his own sorrow. How touching. In the voice of Shailendra, music was composed by the duo Shankar Jaikishan. Here it is on your radio sets.

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Welcome back, my dear listeners. This is Akashwani's FM Rainbow 102.6 MHz. You are tuned in to our program, The Morning Edition of Matchless Music Hour. I'm your host, Jyoti, in this edition. And I do hope that the song that I just played out in the voice of Mukesh, Jeena Yaha, Marna Yaha, touched a chord with everybody there, giving us such a beautiful message that everything remains here. It is only what, you know, the goodness that you leave behind carries on in the hearts and the souls of people. And you continue to live through it, like late Sri Raj Kapoorji. Yeah. And I am going to play out another lovely track. This is in the voice of, who do I bring to you next? This is Sir Harry Roger Webb. Now, I wonder if we actually know who he is and what is his professional name. Well, to cut the long story short, I'm talking about the actor par excellence, a singer par excellence, Cliff Richard. Yes, the English singer-songwriter, actor, one of the three top-selling singers of all time. He comes right after Beatle and Elvis. And the song that I've chosen for you is a beautiful lilting track called The Evergreen Tree, which got released in the year 1960. You know, he is actually forgotten sometimes, but he is the original creator of the rock and roll style. Let's hear it out on your radio sets. This is Cliff Richard. I'll be back right after this track. Stay with me, because there's lots in store for you on the other side.

Tracks. And today, the 2nd of June, also happens to be very, very special. We are celebrating the birthday of one of the, you know, very renowned, legendary music director, singer, musician, composer. I am talking about, the one and only Sri Ilaiyaraaja. He has composed over 7,000 songs for both non-Hindi and Hindi films, and is highly decorated with awards and accolades like Padma Bhushan in 2010, Padma Vibhushan, Sangeet Natak Academy in 2012, and he has given us a plethora of soul-stirring songs and music. Currently, Sri Ilaiyaraaja is the nominated honorable member of Parliament for Rajya Sabha for his outstanding contribution to Indian cinema. Now, I take this opportunity to play one of his most cherished song compositions from the 1983 film, Hindi film Sadma, starring the very stunning, beautiful actress late Sridevi and the versatile actor-director Kamal Hassan. The lyrics were composed by, of course, our legendary Gulzar Sahab, the song Surmai Akhiyome, in the voice of the famous singer KJ Yesudas on your radio sets. Enjoy it, and we'll be back with lots more.

How's your Tuesday morning going, dear listeners? I do hope that the curated playlist, the song list that we have prepared here on your very own station, FM Rainbow, and the program Mashless Music Hour is meeting your, listening pleasure, and you are having a good time, just like we are having a good time belting out these

Welcome back, my dear listeners. This is the Mashes Music Hour on this lovely, beautiful, breezy, not so hot Tuesday morning right here in Delhi NCR. And hope the weather is treating you right wherever you are enjoying your holidays or on work. Or maybe just, you know, sitting at home and enjoying your precious time reading or writing or maybe even cooking for that matter. Yes, this is the best time to cook some great delicacies for our children who are at home and enjoying their summer holidays, isn't it? And I also wanted to share this little tidbit that I found out how, you know, the vinyl records are making a comeback. And many music lovers today are collecting the classic records by artists like the Beatles, Elvis, the Carpenters. You know, it was the charm, that golden era charm of the yesteryears. It is certainly coming back, all those vinyls, and people are going crazy and berserk, especially if you see it on the social media platforms, how they are promoting it and how they are, you know, belting out music from that. In fact, here at Akashwani as well, we used to play the vinyl and we used to have a record player as well. Maybe one day we'll come out with this and play out some stunning and everlasting tunes to enthrall all our dear listeners. And at the moment, I have American singer, beautiful singer-songwriter, Bonnie Raitt, I'm talking about, who started her career in 1971 with her self-titled debut and has gone on now, that is a year ago, to win the Grammy Lifetime Achievement Award. Yeah, she's had a prolific, beautiful career, and her music is a beautiful blend, a fusion of rock, blues, country and folk. So I bring to you one of her most heard songs. This is Something to Talk About. Enjoy it. We'll be back right after this.

Certainly, we have lots to talk about, lots and lots of beautiful stories, programs, special soulful programs that have created history and magic over the years for Akashvani and for all our dear, dear listeners in this incredible 90 long years of journey. And just like celebrations continue, we are also celebrating today another renowned filmmaker par excellence's birthday. We're talking about Mani Ratnam. He turns 69 today, and of course, he has given us such marvel, such jewels of films, stories, both Hindi as well as regional films I'm talking about. In Hindi in particular, we are talking about Roja, that got released in the year 1992, Bombay 1995, Dil Se 1998. These stories have certainly, these films have left such indelible, you know, sort of impression on our hearts. And he has won it both critically and commercially. The films as well as the accolades. Yes, winning numerous awards for his exceptional work. And I am going to play up a song from his film, the 1992 film Roja, which of course is based on how the couple who go on a honeymoon have to face the terrorist onslaught and how they reunite in the end. In case if you haven't watched it, it's a must watch. The song that I am playing is Ye Haseen Vaadiya in the soothing, melodious voice of S.P. Balasubramaniam and K.S. Chitra. Music, of course, was composed by who else? The music maestro, A.R. Rahman. Here it is on your radio sets.

What a beautiful, soulful track that was in the voice of S.P. Balasubramaniam and K.S. Chitra from the film Roja, celebrating Mani Ratnam Ji's another great film. That was Roja, of course. And it's time for me to now leave you for our next program. And of course, as you step out in your day, may you notice the little things, a kind smile, a cool breeze, a shared laugh, or simply a peaceful moment. Well, thank you so much for spending your morning here with us on our, of course, the radio that rocks the station, that rocks the nation. This is Akashvani. And of course, you are tuned into FM Rainbow's Mashes Music Hour. I am Jyoti Alhawat, taking leave of you with these timeless classics. I hope you felt and have that energy back for the rest of the day. And maybe have a great day ahead. And keep tuning in, keep smiling, and have a great, great day ahead. I am going to catch up with you later in the day at noon for our program, Play It Cool. Stay with me then, and stay with us as always.

Good afternoon and a very warm welcome to all our dear listeners tuned in to your own station of the nation, which is Akashvani, FM Rainbow 102.6 MHz. And I'm your host, Jyoti Alhawat, in this edition of our noontime show, which is Played Cool, where we are going to take time to pause, recharge, enjoy some great music for the next almost like 55 minutes or so. Stay with me because you're going to absolutely love the beats. Yes, we are going to bring you a selection of contemporary music, you know, which are going to be absolutely mood lifting, making your Tuesdays, well, it's just the second day of the week, and if you're working, obviously you need a little bit of a change or something to, you know, give you energy to get going, or maybe just to take that little stress off your shoulders. Yeah, we are here to do that with Play It Cool right here on FM Rainbow. And most important, your messages. Keep sending me your messages. Throughout the show, we're going to take them up one by one, and the number where you can send it across is 9868107070. 9868107070. Well, on that note, it's time to get started with our first track of the show, which is Olivia Dean on your radio frequencies.

Welcome back, my dear listeners. This is Play It Cool, our noontime show right here on FM Rainbow 102.6 megahertz, where we are belting out contemporary tracks. And I'm going to take up the messages of my dear listeners. You want to send across a message for your near and dear one, for about yourself, about your city, or anything that sounds nice and sweet. Yes, you can send it across to me on this number, which is 9868107070. I repeat, it's 9868107070. As simple as that. And the track, the 1986 track, which apparently is La Isla Bonita, means, in, this is a Spanish, you know, statement, which means a beautiful island, and was made a global hit by who else? The Queen of Pop. I'm talking about Madonna. Yes, and it has made a beautiful comeback. Yeah, you see all this, the social media platforms like Instagram or even Facebook for that matter are having this, this track as an underlay for their reels, for their posts, for their stories. And it reminds me of my childhood days. Yes. On the next track, before that, I just have to say that what I started the show was with Olivia Dean's Nice to Each Other. Now, Olivia Dean, an English singer-songwriter, all of 27 years of age, has got huge amount of credit and award to herself. Yes, started out at an age of 19. And what a beautiful, soulful voice she has. Yes. Contemporary music today beautifully blends, you know, personal stories, catchy rhythms. And perhaps that is the reason why, you know, these songs connect instantly. Yes. If you feel so, let me know on 9868107070. What I'm going to play up next for you is Gigi Perez with Chemistry, another social media star, especially with TikTok.

right, dear listeners, I do hope that you are enjoying the feel and the beat of this edition of Play It Cool, where we are belting out popular tracks. And what you just heard a little while ago was a lovely track by Gigi Perez, who comes with mixed, lineage. Yes, she although is an American, but born to Cuban parents, settled in America. Yes, and Gigi Perez, I have to mention that, you know, the social media platform TikTok was a game changer for her. You know, it catapulted her fledgling career and made it so wholesome and fruitful with all that popularity, name and fame and money. Yes, her song Celine in the year 2021, which she, released or sang on TikTok. Yeah, was the one which went viral and thereafter. Yes, it was a lovely career ahead. What I just played out was Chemistry. Of course, one of her beautiful bigger hits was Sailor Song. And Chemistry was somewhat, you know, it echoes the visuals of Perez's hit, that is Sailor Song I'm talking about. And from pop, we now move on to maybe a little bit of rock. What do you say? Yes, I bring to you the American 1970 American rock band Aerosmith. Used to be my favorite in the college. Which one is yours? Tell us all about it. Tell us on 9868107070. Send me a message. It'll be wonderful to hear from you what you have to say about the music, about yourself, and about your city, maybe. Yes. So this is Dream On with the lead vocalist Steven Tyler. Of course, he's got a very beautiful, sharp voice. Drummer Joey Kramer and guitarist Joe Perry belting out Dream On your radio frequency. Stay with me.

Well, the show has just got started. You are tuned into Akashvani's FM Rainbow 102.6 megahertz, and the show is called Play It Cool. We're not even halfway through, so we have lots and lots of time on our hand. And yes, I can take up your messages as well as a song request if you have one. Yeah. So this is Richa writing from GK, New Delhi, and she's saying that I am at home enjoying some good weather for the time being in Delhi, and I do have plans of taking a trip later this month, probably to the hills. Well, Richa, mind you, the hills are all packed. They're all packed. Lots and lots of jams, traffic jams you're going to meet once you're there. So be careful. Yes, do select carefully the place of your stay where you intend to spend your vacations, right? But you are going to enjoy the track that you have requested. This is Sabrina Carpenter's track Coincidence that I have pulled out for you. I do hope that you have a great time. Thank you so much for writing, dear Richa, and sending that sweet message for us. Yes, dear listeners, you want to send across your messages or your song request, you can absolutely do that right away. The number where you can send it is 9868 107070. 9868 107070. Whole lot of messages again on my clipboard. I'm going to take them up once we are done with this beautiful request for Richa. 2 1

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This is FM Rainbow 102.6 megahertz. I do hope the music is making your day just a little lighter, just a little brighter. Yes, afternoons often carry a very special mood, you know. It's not like in the morning, not too rushed and not neither too quiet, because in the morning you are in a bit of a rush, so you most of the time are to yourself, you know. Quietude takes over, especially when you have to, you know, make your way through that snarl of a traffic. Yes. And so afternoons are really special. I also kind of, you know, chill out in the afternoon. Tell me about your special part or special time of the day. Is it the morning, afternoon, evening, or the night? Yes. Time to now take up the requests that are coming in, and also the messages. What you just heard, I played out, was Sabrina Carpenter, American singer-songwriter, actress, who gained popularity with another track of hers, which was Expresso. Probably I'll play it in some other, sort of Play It Cool. Yes, and which is this message I am receiving, lots and lots of them. Wow, good for me. All right, good afternoon. Could you please play Drive by Train? Okay, maybe, you know, you could just tell us a little more about yourself. I know you want to, you've requested that song, but I would love to know who you are. Tell us about yourself a little bit and where you're sending the message from, right? And this is another one. The person has just said hello. Okay, hello on the other side. I do hope, my dear, dear listener, that you are having a good time. Tell me about yourself as well, more than just the hello. Yes, okay. And this is a long, I love this message. Good afternoon. I am from Khargaon. Of course, this is our very popular and regular listener, Praveen Chauhan. And I'm from Khargaon, which is a city of 9 planets. Oh, wow. I didn't know that, Praveen. Thank you so much. And why is it so? Because it has India's only sun-centric Navagraha temple. Wonderful. I think you've put it so beautifully. I think that can be quite a catchy sort of attraction, tourist attraction. A city of 9 planets in India. Where is this? But in Khargaon, Madhya Pradesh. Yes. And there is a huge crowd always here during Makar Sankranti. So dear listeners, you know where to head if you are a sun worshipper and also, you know, follow the rituals on Makar Sankranti, yes, which happens in the early part of the year, that is in January, on the 14th of it. And then the red chili of Khargaon district, which comes from the One District, One Product scheme, is very famous. Wow, that is such a sweet little, you know, information, bits of information that you have shared, Praveen. You are such a great listener. And thank you so much for, you know, sharing all that. And if I can play a song for you, let me know. Or should I play a song of my own choice? Tell me that, right? And yes, dear listeners, if you want to send across your messages and some tidbit information, just like what Praveen, you know, shared with us, let us know on this number, which is 9868107070. And on the other side, we've got lots of music planned up for you. And of course, I'm going to share about the free events happening in Delhi as a ritual of Play It Cool. Free events are always so welcome, isn't it? What I'm playing up for you right now is Four Non-Blondes with What's Up. Tell me what's up in your city or at your place.

Welcome back, my dear listeners. Afternoon show. This is Play It Cool with me, Jyoti. And I do hope that you are enjoying the songs that we are belting out. And Praveen had, shared some beautiful information about his city, that is Khargaon, Madhya Pradesh. And so I dedicate this last track, which was Four Non-Blondes, the American rock band, which got formed in the year 1989. And the track they released in the year 1990. 93 was of course What's Up, yes, which topped the chart, and it was sung by the lead vocalist Linda Perry along with the other band members Krista Hillhouse and Dawn Richardson. And so the lyrics were also penned by Linda herself, and a beautiful soulful song that was, especially going out for Praveen from Madhya Pradesh. And yes, dear listeners, if you too have a song choice or a message about yourself, about your kind of music, what keeps you busy, send it to me on 9868107070. And I am quickly going to take up a couple of these messages. And this is coming all the way from the east of India, the city of the rising sun. The state of the rising sun, actually. This is from Arunachal Pradesh, coming in by Nani Taring. Nani Taring, all the way from Arunachal Pradesh. A very warm welcome to you, Nani. Welcome to Play It Cool. And she has requested a track, which I'm going to play a little later. But this message is so sweet. And it says, by the way, you have a really attractive voice. Wow, thank you so much, Nani. I'm also attractive to look at. No, just on the lighter side. No, okay. So thank you so much for such a beautiful compliment. You just made my day so much better. And then another one coming in from Mangalore and says, good afternoon, madam. Can you play track Sweet, Sweet Smile by The Carpenters? Certainly, Devakar, Shenoy, all the way from Mangalore. You see, from the east, we've now gone right down south. You know, that is the beauty of Akashwani's, reach, and especially FM Rainbow, which touches corners and touches hearts and brings and binds us all together into, you know, one love that is for music. And that is, of course, for our beautiful radio station Akashvani, which completes 90 years on the 8th of June in 1990-36. It started its

journey, and here it is, 90 years gone by. You are also very much a part of this beautiful, incredible, soul-stirring journey of Akashvani, yes? So on that note, I am going to play up a track which has been requested by Sony earlier. This is Elliot James Ray, and also another track that I might just take up a little later, Matthew Field with Ready for Love. But first, I think Elliot James Ray, and then I'm going to play out Drive for Naring all the way from Arunachal. Stay with me. Sweet.

right, that was Elliot James Ray, the English singer, songwriter, 27 years of age, and of course, making quite a rage. Yes, kind of poetic, isn't it? Making quite a rage there with his kind of music. Yes, and he's trying to bring in the era gone by, you know, the style, the rock and roll style of the 1950s and the 60s. His inspiration, of course, Elvis and Roy Orbison. And yes, I am a fan of his as well. And the song was especially going out for Sukriti, who had requested Elliot James earlier in our program. All right, and this is Drive for Nari Tarang, all the way from Arunachal. Hope you enjoy it.

Music certainly has a magical way of changing, you know, everything around us. A good song can brighten an ordinary afternoon like this. It's just the beginning of the week. It's just Tuesday. You know, we have a long way to go. Let's not think about it. Let's just, music take over and turn it into something memorable like this afternoon. Your messages, speaking of, you know, memorable songs, I am taking up this request all the way from Mangalore by Devakar Shenoy, and he's requested a particular track, which apparently I'm going to play something else which is equally nice and beautiful by the Carpenters. This is especially going out for you, Devakar. Hope you enjoy it and stay with me, dear listeners. We still have almost 17 minutes more, or a little less probably, 13 minutes more actually, to be more precise. So you can also send me your message on 9868107070. I will try to take up your message, right? It's 9868107070, in case if you forgot to, you know, say something to me. Yes. And on that note, Carpenters for Devakar.

That's Taylor Swift, especially going out for my dear friend Swati from Patna, Bihar. Swati, this is only and only for you. I'm going to take up your message. First, let's enjoy the track.

Yes, that lovely track, Taylor Swift, with Delicate, especially going out for Swati from Patna, Bihar, who had written that as a part of, this is the best part of my day is the afternoon, and especially from 12 to 1, when I listen to my favorite show, which is Play It Cool. How sweet of you. This is the only thing that gets me in the mood to do any work. Really love the show and you. Wow, Swati, you just made our day so much more beautiful, receiving such lovely messages. And before I sign out, one more message. Namaskar, Jyoti. Thank you for the beautiful frankness with listeners. Wow, I like that. Honesty. And you stay smiling. Please pass on my message to others as well. With full gratitude, I say that you give us a beautiful new turn in our lives. Hopefully, love all of you. Stay smiling. And thank you so much. This is Thumpa. Thumpa, you haven't written where you're writing it from. But anyways, thank you so much, Thumpa. That was so sweet of you. And I am going to, you know, dear listeners, it's 56 minutes past 12 and barely 4 more minutes and time for me to take leave of you. But I have to say, share this sweet little thought that, you know, one of our listeners had earlier in the previous program shared, and I thought that I'm going to save it up for this time. And it says, sometimes happiness arrives quietly in music, in sunlight, in conversations and in the comfort of familiar moments. How nice. Rajesh has shared that. In case if Rajesh, you're tuned in, thank you so much. And yes, dear listeners, comfort it is, you know, when we are here belting out messages, taking up messages, belting out music for all of you right here on your very own station that absolutely rocks us and rocks the nation, Akashwani's FM Rainbow. Time for me to take leave of you and say goodbye with the last track, which is Clocks by Coldplay. Yes, the English rock band. And Chris Martin, of course, we all love his voice. Yes, and the track Clocks got released in the year 2002. And have a great, great Tuesday ahead. I am Jyoti Ilhavat signing out for now. Enjoy and have a great week ahead. This track is especially going out for Vikram, who had requested it all the way from Canada.

Very good evening, all you beautiful people, and welcome to another beautiful session of our Tuesday evening request program, You Ask For It. Well, as many of you wrap up work and heading home, right now it is time to let some great music brighten your evening. AIR FM Rainbow 102.6 MHz is the channel you are tuning to right now, and I'm Lipika Das. Over the next hour, I'll be playing all your favorite songs, sharing your greetings, your heartfelt dedications, your stories, everything. And to send us your messages, 9868107070 is the WhatsApp number.

And our very first requester this evening is a tribute track. This is by Elton John, a beautifully restrained meditation on the fleeting nature of fame. And the song has dual legacy. First, as an iconic tribute to Marilyn Monroe in 1973, and later as the historic 1997 memorial to Princess Diana. I'm talking about Candle in the Wind, and this one is going out for our friend Katie in New Delhi.

piano version by Elton John of the song Candle in the Wind for Katie in New Delhi. Before I move on to the next request, dear listeners, I have some amazing news for all of you. Dua Lipa and Callum Turner are officially married. Yes, the couple tied the knot during an intimate ceremony in London's old town hall on May 31st, wishing the beautiful couple a lifetime of love, happiness and unforgettable memories on their new journey together with one of Dua Lipa's songs.

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For your request and your dedications, we have a WhatsApp number which is 9868107070. 9868107070 is the WhatsApp number where you can reach us. The next request is from our very dear and a very regular listener friend, Kanal Shiva in Secunderabad, who writes, I would like to dedicate a song for my course mate buddies who celebrate the following events. Birthday for Colonel Uma Shankar and marriage anniversary of Major Sanjay Nagpal. And Colonel Shiva wants me to play any track by Shaken Stevens or Cliff Richard. I have already played Shaken Stevens at the beginning of the program, so let me go with Cliff Richard. Colonel Shiva also wishes both his friends a fabulous day and a great year ahead. So, from us too, happy birthday, Colonel Uma Shankar, and happy marriage anniversary, Major Sanjay Nagpal and Mrs. Sanjay Nagpal. Here is your friend, Colonel Shiva's dedication.

You are listening to the program you asked for it, a program of requested music and also heartfelt dedications. The next request message is from Sriram, who writes, "You're playing lovely music. Please play any song by Bon Jovi." Well, Sriram, I'm going to play you a very recently released track by Bon Jovi. It's called "We Made It Look Easy." Now, this song reflects on the band's early days and also features Robbie Williams. Here's the track.

Ed Sheeran's Ode to India. That was a song called Sapphire, and I've received a message from Srinath in Bengal. Thank you for playing Sapphire, she writes, and she also adds that today I finally submitted the first draft of my research work. Can you please play In the End by Linkin Park? Of course, I'm going to play you the song, Sri. Before that, congratulations, and do not forget to share your results with us.

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You asked for it. The next request message is from Rajiv Rawat in Zirakpur, Punjab. And Mr. Rajiv Rawat writes, please play Shakira on you.

Coming up next is a song by Imagine Dragons called Nice to Meet You, and this one is going out for another regular listener friend from Rohini, Delhi, and she is Manisha.

A solo score by Freddie Mercury there, Your Kind of Lover, went out for a friend Roland in New Delhi. We now have a message from Dehradun, and this is Nivriti Negi, and a very new listener. Nivriti Negi writes, please play any song from BTS's latest album. Thank you, Nivriti, for tuning into our show and also for writing to us. I'm going to play you a song from BTS's comeback album, Arirang, but before that, dear listeners, BTS dominated the 2026 American Music Award, which was held in Las Vegas last week. They took the night's top three prizes: Artist of the Year, Song of the Summer for the song Swim from this very album, and also the Best Male K-pop Artist. The viral single from the animated hit film K-pop Demon Hunters was named Song of the Year. Sabrina Carpenter won Best Female Artist and Justin Bieber Male Artist. Now back to BTS. Nivriti Negi, a song that I'm going to play to you is called Fire from Arirang. Enjoy.

Well, after a long time, I see one of our listeners, Sudha Parth Sarthi, tuning into my program this evening. She writes, "How are you feeling?" "I'm feeling great with all of you keeping me company. Thank you for asking." Sudha also writes, "Please dedicate a song to Srinath and Anushka." Now, Sri and Anushka and Sudha are good friends and they all connected through our program, our channel. Srinath is in Bengal, Anushka is in UP, and Sudha wants me to play this song for the young ladies. It's called "Heaven is a Place on Earth."

Thank you for this wonderful dedication, Sudha Patsarthi. We have messages from Mr. Rajkumar, who writes, "Heaven indeed is a place on earth." Kamal Gupta from Chandigarh writes, "Good evening. I'm also tuned in listening to the great music silently. Thank you very much, everyone, for tuning into my program. I'm Lipika Dasa. I will be back with you in 2 hours tonight and also on Friday at 7:05 p.m. Take good care of yourself and have a nice evening."

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It was Ringo Starr singing about his hometown, the place of his birth, Liverpool. And the program Music Mix coming up next is Jason Donovan, and the track is called Any Dream Will Do.

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Sheryl Crow and the song, All I Wanna Do Is Have Some Fun.

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Yes, we all should be nice to each other, dear listeners. We're in the last stretch of our music mix tonight. I would like to thank all of you for tuning in, for listening to the program. Special thanks to Colonel Ankur Mehta, who writes, thanks for a lovely broadcast. Thank you, Srinath, Tumpa, Dave, Manisha, Rajini, for appreciating the playlist tonight. And I'm Lipika.